0: minutes pop, non-stop.
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0: Europe 2,
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2: 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Yeah, right, picture that with a Kodak. Or better yet, go to Times Square, take a picture of me with a Kodak. Took my life from negative to positive, I just want y'all to know that. And tonight, let's enjoy life.

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0: 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Take it to the flow now, ooh.
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0: 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Quand c'est pop, c'est sur Europe 2. Freya Sky, Silent Treatment. Europe 2.
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2: You played it cool and I played it dumb. Don't you think I'm a little too young to be messed with like that?